0: 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Stay tuned.
1: 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Isn't it?

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I drain the color from the sky and turn blue without you. These arms lack a purpose.

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2: 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A freak like me just needs infinity.

Scooter! 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Yeah. Get off your shirts and wait for further instructions. Starting the microphone business, I've got one message for the next decade. 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